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1: 331, I'll be clear for my traffic stop. 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

0: help you attempt to locate out of Metro Central from Phoenix PD. Eastbound I-10 at 145. Eastbound I-10 at 145. Time delay of 20 ago for a silver older passenger car, 90s model, unknown, 1028 of 9 Edward Mary, John 362. Started with a white male approximately. Direction argument with a white male approximately 18 years of age in the back seat. Flashing wearing a red shirt with a sign that read I am missing. Have you referred to someone that was missing out of California?
1: Nothing further. Heavy rescue tender 44. K-deck 9. First and down. 59th Avenue and McDowell Road. Heavy rescue.
0: 1-1 for your debris. 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

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Special call engine 24, KX 9, 962, I-10 at North 51st Avenue westbound underpass, engine 24, KX 9.

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Take a picture.

0: 32, copy traffic 60 eastbound at 185.
1: 32, go ahead.
0: 49, Adam, 722.
2: 5740, North 59th Avenue, Maricopa 157.
1: 338.
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Central Avenue and Van Buren Street. Engine 2, K-Deck 8. Central Call Rescue 42, K-Deck 6. Park problem, 16,023, North 34th Avenue. Rescue 42, K-Deck 6. Fire alarm indication. 15,640, North 7th Street.

5, South 7th Avenue. Yes, U 28. K-Deck 9. Special call rescue 15. K-Deck 9. 962. I-10 at North 51st Avenue westbound underpass. Yes, U 15. K-Deck 9. South 7th Avenue. Yes, U 28. K-Deck 9.

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Paydeck 7. CDA. 37,720. West Cello Lane. Ladder tender 571. Paydeck 7. Special call rescue 29. Paydeck 8. Hillperson. 4038. East McDowell Road. Rescue 29. Paydeck 8.

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Land 301 and engine 301. Take a fix. Ladder 281, K-Deck 7, fall injury, 2052, East Murray Low Street. Ladder 281, K-Deck 7,

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0: 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Ladder number 50, KDAC-6.
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0: 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K-Deck 9. Hillperson. 4703. West Grill Street. Engine 14. K-Deck 9. Engine 5. K-Deck 8. Fallen Street. 2935. North 18th Street. Engine 5. K-Deck 8.

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0: 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Sky Harbor Airport Terminal 4. Engine 19 and Rescue 19. K-Deck 8.
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1: 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Can you just keep that in mind with overall?

0: time to come in.
1: Come in, good.
0: That's your 10-minute last time.
1: 10-minute last time. We do have a primary all clear. Just checking for a hot spot.
0: You got a primary all clear. Just checking for a hot spot. So 232. All units responding to the mobile fire, 5555 West Warner Road, continuing code 2, 1532.
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4 of 2024 is 10.4. 7 of 2024 is 10.4. 7 of 2024 is 10.4. 7 of 2024 is 10.4. 7 of 2024 is 10.4. 7 of 2024 is 10.4. 7 of 2024 is 10.4. 7 of 2024 is 10.4. 7 of 2024 is 10.4. 7 of 2024 is 10.4. 7 of 2024 is 10.4. 7 of 2024 is 10.4. 7 of 2024 is 10.4. 7 of 2024 is 10.4. 7 of 2024 is 10.4. 7 of 2024 is 10.4. 7 of 2024 is 10.4. 7 of 2024 is 10.4. 7 of 2024 is 10.4. 7 of 2024 is 10.4. 7 of 2024 is 10.4. 7 of 2024 is 10.4. 7 of 2024 is 10.4. 7 of 2024 is 10.4. 7 of 2024 is 10.4. 7 of 2024 is 10.4. 7 of 2024 is 10.4.

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Haydeck 8. Hill person. 13,815. South 42nd place. Rescue 32. Haydeck 8. Difficulty breathing. 3362, South 98 Lane. Engine 62, Haydeck 9. Engine 11, Haydeck 8. Difficulty breathing. 33rd place in Coronado Road. Engine 11, Haydeck 8. Engine 1, Haydeck 8, Hill person, 230, South 12th Avenue. Engine 1, Haydeck 8. Engine 133, Haydeck 6, Fall injury, 10,109, West Canada Drive. Engine 133, Haydeck 6. Haydeck 9, 962, 31st Avenue and Baseline Road. Engine 39, Haydeck 9.

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1: We're just going to hold a couple of units on scene while we wait for the event here. Let's hold 282-2822, utility 277. 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
0: 1130, code F9. I'm just going to hold a few units while we wait for the investigator. We're going to hold AG 282, AG 2822, utility 277, and battalion 282. 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

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Engine 159 and Maricopa 159. Wait at 6. Engine 50. Fire settled at 6. Debris fire. 33rd Avenue and Union Hill Drive. Engine 50. Fire settled at 6.

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Fall injury. 1601, West Queen Creek Road. 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

0: 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Show is expiring February 20th.
1: Stopping at the title line, but...

Traffic southbound 101 at 58.

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Play deck 8. 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North 38th Street. Engine 12. Play deck 8. Ladder 2020. Play deck 8. Difficulty breathing. 8419. North 15th Avenue. Ladder 2020. Play deck 8.

0: 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KDEC 9. Just Payne. 1431 South 112th Avenue.
1: 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Go ahead.
0: 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KDEC 9.
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0: 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Engine 22, KDEC 8.

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0: Heavy Rescue 8, Engine 8, Ladder 11, South Deputy, Battalion 5, and Heavy Rescue Tender 44, K-Deck 11, 962 involving light rail, 16th Street and Jefferson Street. Heavy Rescue 8, Engine 8, Ladder 11, South Deputy.
1: 33 is flying here,
0: 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Engine 288, K-Deck 7,

Seattle appropriately. 3815, East Robert Field Road. Red 37 and over 37. Paid up 7. Special call S207. Paid up 6. New person. 14305. West Coast Line. West 207. Paid up 6. Sheriff 7, Payback 2, Assist PD, 1811, East Apache Boulevard. Sheriff 7, Payback 2.

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0: 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Engine 194. Beta 6. 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K-Deck 11. 962 involving Light Rail. 16th Street and Jefferson Street. Rescue 908. K-Deck 11. Engine 191. K-Deck 9. Fall injury.
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Difficulty breathing. 2757, East Wheeler Avenue. Engine 23, K-Deck 8. North 99th Avenue, Mariposa 150, and Engine 54, K-9.

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K-Deck 9.

0: 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Altered level of consciousness. 47. Deep Valencia Drive. Engine 28. K-Deck 8.
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0: 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Engine 44, K-Deck 9. Engine 25, K-Deck 9. Deck change, 6201, West Flower Street. Engine 25, K-Deck 9. Central call rescue 12, K-Deck 8. Diabetic problem. 4214, North 38th Street, JetP 12, K-Deck 8.

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West Maricopa Street. Engine 6. Paydeck 8.

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1: K-Deck 8, Bill Burson, 5609 South Central Avenue, Rescue 57, K-Deck 8.
2: Ladder number 4, K-Deck 8, 962, 3rd Avenue and McDowell Road. Ladder number 4, K-Deck 8.

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2: 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Difficulty breathing. 14,452 South 43rd Street. Ladder tender 43. 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

0: 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East Valencia Drive. SC-58. K-Deck 8.
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KDEC 8. 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

0: locate southbound 11 at 55. Southbound 11 at 55, Great Red, Fort Ocean.
1: 21, Kota 7, Silverton, 221, East Greenway Road,
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Difficulty breathing. 9897. West McDowell Road. Engine 172. K-Deck 9. 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

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B-Deck 3. 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

0: Jet 9. 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

0: 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K-9. Back problem. 5802. South 53rd Lane. Engine 58. K-9.
1: And all our traffic. Westbound US 16 at 191. Copy 1028.
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Fire panel 85.

0: 31 traffic northbound 101 at 51.
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K-Deck 8. Overdose. 16th Street and Jefferson Street. Rescue 11. K-Deck 8. Special call rescue 58. K-Deck 9. Back problem. 5802. South 53rd Lane. Rescue 58. K-Deck 9.

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0: code for all units, resume normal traffic at 1927.
1: Westbound 24 to westbound 202 transition ramp, lane number 2.
2: 25, North 3rd Street, engine 1.
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1: Ladder tender 22, K deck 8, it's all. 502, east out of Vista Road. Ladder tender 22, K deck 8.

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Page 7. Still person. 1924. East Colgate Drive. Engine 278. Page 7. Engine 7. Page 8. Altered level of consciousness. 840. East Butler Drive. Engine 7. Page 8.

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K-Deck 8. Altered level of consciousness. 1880, East Van Buren Street. Jesse 903. K-Deck 8.

215, 994 Drive, engine 1932, table 6. Engine 39, K-Deck 9, abdominal change, 6820, South 17th Avenue, engine 39, K-Deck 9. Heavy left Q tender 44, K-Deck 9, fall injury, 71st Avenue and Van Buren Street, heavy left Q tender 44, K-Deck 9. Engine 14, K-Deck 9, altered level of consciousness, 405, North 31st Avenue, engine 14, K-Deck 9.

0: 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Hey, Deck 8.
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1: 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It's described as storage shielding in the right lane. Thank you.

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That's all. 502, East Alta Vista Road. SQ-22, K-Deck 8. And Rescue 34, K-Deck 9. Difficulty breathing. 6850, West Allen Street. Engine 58, and Rescue 34, K-Deck 9. Ladder Tender 11. Ladder Tender 11, K-Deck 8.

Engine 29, K-8. Difficulty breathing. 2739, East Washington Street. Engine 29, K-8.

Number 3 way, ending 302, and that is 302. Hey, that's it.

0: 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It's going to be for a second vehicle here.
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0: 0223, Sam 60, the Lackey Alberta.
1: 4939 hours. Copy, attempt to locate westbound 10 at 158. Westbound 10 at 158, Red Silver Nissan Rogue, Arizona 2028, 8 Zebra Adam, 7 Sam Boyd. Returns to a 2021 Nissan Rogue, just subject out of Phoenix. RP advised, did a custody exchange with his ex-wife, claims he saw her drinking at the birthday party they attended and was observed slurring her words before getting behind the wheel. RP also advised two small children in the vehicle, does not have visual in the vehicle. 1949 hours.

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0: 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LA-175, K-9. Fall injury. 1, West Point Betty Drive, LA-175, K-9.

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0: 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Hill Person, 2110, South 7th Avenue. Rescue 1, K-Deck 9. Engine 13, K-Deck 8, Animal Bite, 3113, North 52nd Street. Engine 13, K-Deck 8.
2: 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RP was a passerby, unknown if there was anyone inside or outside of the vehicle, and for HBTOC, no contact, but they drove blind spots. 1953.
0: 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Fire.

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1: 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Everybody just got a friend at 19 with a special tractor lift on the court. I'll be at 8.
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0: 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K-Deck 7. Still person. 840. South Aurora Road. Medic 271. K-Deck 7.
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0: 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I-17 and Indian School Road. 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North 11th Avenue.
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277. 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

Special call rescue 22. K-9. Still person. 4625 South 7th Avenue. 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K-9. Ending 57. K-9. Still person. 808 West Lewis Avenue. Engine 57. K-9.

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2: 2014.

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K-9. Altered level of consciousness. 4146. West Wilshire Drive. Ladder Tender 24. K-9.

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K-Deck 9. Altered level of consciousness. Central Avenue and Robbins Road. Engine 28. K-Deck 9.

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K-Deck 9. Altered level of consciousness. 2848 North 43rd Avenue. Rescue 15. K-Deck 9.

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Altered level of consciousness. 4146, West Wilshire Drive. SQ-25, KF9.

Heading 343. Annetta 343. Page 7. Child choking. 5811. East Highway 42 Annetta Southeast. Engine 343. Annetta 343. Page 7.

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Payback 8. Altered level of consciousness. 6333. North 12th Street. Engine 17. Payback 8.

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Fire channel 86.

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Injured person, 1869, West Southern Avenue. Engine 39, KDEC 9.

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K-9. Altered level of consciousness. Central Avenue and Dobbins Road. 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K-9.

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1: 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K-Deck 7.
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1: 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Engine 44, K-9.

0: 964 westbound, it's 202 to the northbound, 411.
1: 492.
0: Everything is going to be a blue Kia versus a gray Honda Fit off right. And the Kia's 961 has it focused to the other driver at 2108.

0: 137 for a blue Lazo with a temporary tag. One driver with black hair was forming. Figure on the 1021 is helping. And one leg was falling on the right side of the radio. That's
1: one. Maricopa 151, stay that road. Difficult to see this. 4530, left to Holland Road. Engine 151.

288 and Battalion 282. KDEX 7, 962. A202 Santana, A101 Price westbound to northbound. Engine 288 and Battalion 282. KDEX 7,

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1: 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We're at a gray Volkswagen Jetta.
2: 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Clear the level 25 on the O4 Volkswagen Jetta.

0: 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K deck 8. Difficulty breathing. 5121 East Lagoon Avenue. Rescue 32.
1: Yeah, we're going to go for 161 hit and run. It looks like they're going to be 25 by Red Mountain Park. 22 is broken, so

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East Washington Street. Rescue 908. K-Deck 8.

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K-Deck 7. Altered level of consciousness. Arrowhead Drive in Fry Road. Medic 288. K-Deck 7.

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KDEX 7. Altered level of consciousness. 41906. West Ellington Lane. Ladder Tender 571. KDEX 7.

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45 code 2.

All traffic is going to be diverted off of the 202 right now.

So it's going to be a mattress and a fender in the right two lanes. It's adjacent to the exit lane for Mr. Falk at 2143.

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Give you guys, it looks like there is an RP that hit the debris that's off right in a blocking car in center of 103.

Holland, Holland, Holland, Holland, Holland, Holland, Holland, Holland, Holland, Holland, Holland, Holland, Holland, Holland, Holland, Holland, Holland, Holland, Holland, Holland, Holland, Holland, 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Holland, Holland, Holland, Holland, Holland, Holland, Holland, Holland, Holland, Holland, Holland, Holland, Holland, Holland, Holland, Holland, Holland, Holland, Holland, Holland, Holland, Holland, Holland, Holland, Holland, Holland, Holland, Holland, Holland, Holland, Holland, Holland, Holland, Holland, Holland, Holland, Holland, Holland, Holland, Holland, Holland, Holland, Holland, Holland, Holland, Holland, Holland, Holland, Holland, Holland, Hol

0: contact. Can HBTOC advise, confirm this 1040?
1: Do you have a better 21st 1734 Lincoln that you just having no contact?
2: 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My turn is the cross number.
3: 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Pay deck 9.
0: I copy. I'll go check on the 1734.
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1958, and Rescue 34, K-Deck 9, CDA, 5409, South 55th Avenue, Engine 58, and Rescue 34, K-Deck 9. Heavy Rescue Tender 44, K-Deck 9, Overdose, 5920, West McDowell Road, Heavy Rescue Tender 44, K-9.

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Special call Maricopa 174, K-Deck 9, Silverton, 10903, West McDowell Road, Maricopa 174, K-Deck 9. Engine 1, fire channel A5, dumpster fire, 6th Avenue and Washington Street. Engine 1, fire channel A5. Engine 278, Mesa Fire Channel 3, Chest Pain, 2343, West Main Street. Engine 278, Mesa Fire Channel 3.

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10-4, that's negative 10-29, Zebra 10, Madam 02.

Engine 62, Crisis Response 3, Rescue 21, South Deputy, and Battalion 5, K-Deck 9, gunshot wound, stage for PD, 79th Avenue and Hess Avenue. Engine 62, Crisis Response 3, Rescue 21, South Deputy, and Battalion 5, K-Deck 9.

Cover assignment Rescue 15. K-Deck 9. Maternity problem. 7003. Westbound Lane. Rescue 15. K-Deck 9.

0: 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K-Deck 7. Fall injury. Elma School Road and Willis Road. Crisis response 288. K-Deck 7. K-Deck 9. Infant smoking. 4212 South 97th Avenue. Engine 173. K-Deck 9.
1: Southbound 101. I just had a pedestrian related to a code 34 in the area walk up. Needs help back to his code 34 vehicle.
2: Eastbound 202 at 10.
1: Eastbound 202 at 10, east to south.

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0: 15. Can you show me on a traffic stop, westbound 60 at Safeway?
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1: 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Not sounding like my budget's out of extradition. 10
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0: 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Engine 284, engine 38, meta 289, lata 289, engine 43, battalion 7, and battalion 282. 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K-Deck 8. Altered level of consciousness. 1305, East Durango Street. Rescue 8. K-Deck 8.
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Rescue 908, K-Deck 8.

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K-Deck 8. 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East Van Buren Street. Rescue 29. K-Deck 8. Engine 6. K-Deck 8. Difficulty breathing. 1820. South 7th Street. Engine 6. K-Deck 8. 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

Well, copy to 9282. You're going to be Chili Bed Command. 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
1: 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Still working on the primary and fire control, 2228.

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0: 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K-Deck 8. Difficulty breathing. 1820. South 7th. Altered level of consciousness. 3315. Rest to sail away. Engine 58. K-Deck 9.
1: 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That's my channel, I'll throw it in the front.

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1: 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King Mary 1550. It's going to be late. 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

Central. 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Now we have both parties. 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
1: 2014, I'm going to divert to the other 64 on the 2-4. 2014, Jeff, I'm going to just look at it. Does it need to go to a pole, so this might be an off-ramp?

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1: 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Delta, we're going to find.

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K-Deck 8. Fall injury. 5804. South 9th place. Rescue 22. K-Deck 8.

The RP is occurred on the 51 southbound at 4.

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Crisis response 4, KDEC 8.

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Page 7. Phil Burton. 4950. South Lindsay Road. Ladder 2811. Page 7.

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1: Command, this is your 45-minute lap time notification, 4-5.
0: Also, eastbound standing is closed from us. 101 to ATF. There's something there. LA, please.

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KDEC 8. Silverton. 200. South 44th Street. Crisis Response 3. KDEC 8.

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1: You copy in there, Todd Drake.
0: Monterey Street. Engine 286.
1: Correct. Give me 463, Mary Nora Victor.
0: Special call rescue 28.
1: Six Black.
0: Cutting. 836, East South Mountain Avenue. Rescue 28. 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
0: Mary William Adam 5, King X-ray.

Engine 34. And rescue 34. K-9.

0: 45.
1: Story Tower. That's yeah,
0: All right, 45 on St. 2, Story Tower. Nothing showing up. Investigate.

Yeah, maybe not get a hold of the construction crew down here. The arrow board that is eastbound west of the Flintlock overpass is not activated. People are also just very

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1: Deck 8, Hill Person, 5th Avenue and Van Buren Street. Deck 2-1, K-Deck 8.

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Yeah, four keys in black and red Toyota Camry.

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0: 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Engine 57. K-Deck 8. Park problem. 303 East South Mountain Avenue. Engine 57. K-Deck 8.

0: 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South Morrow to drive. Engine 343. Page 7.
1: First sign of the best. 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Are we to believe that there's no 96 will be needed, but that they have some place to move to 2360 cars?

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0: different, 2300.
1: Control 324, copy traffic. 60 eastbound at 184.

Gillespie Tender 8, K-Deck 8, Silverton, 1616 East Polk Street, Cubby Westview Tender 8, K-Deck 8.

0: 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Can I get a 926 for 28?
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Difficulty breathing. 2252, North 44th Street. Engine 13, K-Deck 8.

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KDEC 8. 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

just getting

0: Italian 601, engine 602, Italian 2, and crisis response 4. K-Deck 8.
1: Countdown is closed from the red number, 62 has been northbound. Northbound approach.

Yeah, that's it. Oh.

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Paydeck 11. 962 requiring extrication. A101 at East Broadway Road northbound south up. Engine 273, Ladder 273, Engine 207, Italian 271, Medic 271, Utility 277, and Care 7. Paydeck 11.

after the closure on southbound side. Access southern and go slow once you get south of Broadway. There's the clear zone. Southbound through the closure, so you're going to have to turn it southern for the 64, and once you get south of Broadway, there's cruise out, so mind your speed.

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17, engine 20, ladder 20, battalion 1, jet 29, hazmat 4, engine 4, car 957 south, battalion 3, and car 957 north. Fire channel 85, natural gas leak. 6110, North 7th Street. Engine 17, engine 20, ladder 20, battalion 1, jet 29, hazmat 4, engine 4, car 957 south, battalion 3, and car 957 north. Fire channel 85. 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Engine 8, K-Deck 8.

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0: 1746 and rescue 74.
1: 2015, that's 3 negative, 10 27, this is South Clark, David, return to West End, 0 9.

0: yet showing it that stop Dale for a custodial interference out of Louisiana. ATL vehicle is going to be a white Volvo with the Louisiana plate unknown. Driver is going to be a Cody Douglas Bagwell, 10-1 of 85. Biological father kid that were removed from Louisiana against a court order. Victims of Lawe Bagwell, 11 years of age. Albie Bagwell, 8 years of age. And per the caller, there was a flight in show you was in Scottsdale on the 4th. The unknown direction of travel. He is known to carry a pistol and has a history of abuse against one of the children. Just look at stop tape, notify 0011.
1: 962 requiring extrication. A101 at East Broadway Road, northbound, north of Medic 275, KDEC 11.

0: 4 and 5 to fire. 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

is Tom, Union Boy, Adam, Nora, Adam, Ida. First is Zachary, Common Spelling, date of birth 12/13 of 2000.

40 Kirby, you're going to negative 1039 by Vinge, you're going to turn on Arizona 00 out of 16-1. 3-2027 out of 2019, have the access to that subject that 2012 just ran with me.

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1917, K-Deck 8, altered level of consciousness, 720, East Montebello Avenue, Engine 17, K-Deck 8.

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K-Deck 8. Injured person. 3443 South Central Avenue. Rescue 22. K-Deck 8. Special call rescue 21. K-Deck 9. Seizure. 4417 South 12th Drive. Rescue 21. K-Deck 9. Special call DH7, K-Deck 8, Bill Burton, 914 North 6th Street, DH7, K-Deck 8.

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KDAC 2.

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0: 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Kate at 9. 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
0: Kate at 9. Ladder 289, K-Deck 7, just came. 5233, West Boston Way South. Ladder 289, K-Deck 7. Heavy rescue tender 44, K-Deck 9. Fall injury, 11, North 71st Avenue. Heavy rescue tender 44, K-Deck 9. Special call rescue 34, K-Deck 9. Fall injury, 11, North 71st Avenue. Rescue 34, K-Deck 9.

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Park Harbor, 17,745, North 113th Drive. Engine 3

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1: Witness is reporting a small sedan is in the back of a work truck and it's currently blocking the right lane. A work truck is operating just prior to Cactus. Looks like Salt River fires are

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Please exit.

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1: 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He's not involved in any construction around here.

call rescue 43, K-Deck 8. Difficulty breathing. 13,000 day 22, South 46th place. Rescue 43, K-Deck 8. Ladder 1, K-Deck 8. Overdose. 5th Avenue and Van Buren Street. Ladder 1, K-Deck 8.

0: 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You'll get a trip on the 20-01.
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1: 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Ladder tender 276. K-Deck 7. Special call rescue 33. K-Deck 6. Following me. 10,421. North 33rd Avenue. Rescue 33. K-Deck 6. Special call medic 276. K-Deck 7. Altered level of consciousness. 6th Street and Forest Avenue. Medic 276. K-Deck 7.

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Say that again.

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KX7.

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Engine 343, Page 7.

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KW. Injured person. 16,620. 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Jet 345. KW.

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South Waterfront Drive. 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Page 7.

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Code 3300. South Waterfront Drive. 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

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Page 7. Difficulty breathing. 44,156. West Yucca Lane. Engine 574. Page 7.

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Report at 3.

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K-Deck 7. Back problem. 5233. West Boston waits out. Ladder 289. K-Deck 7.

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Engine 14, K-Deck 9.

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Page 7. Back problem. 5233. 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Page 7.

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Pay deck 9. Silverton. 1616 North 37th Drive. Rescue 21. Pay deck 9.

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Maricopa 152, State Exit, Silver Bay, 6445, West Turquoise Avenue, Maricopa 152, State Exit.

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South Laurel to Drive. 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Paydeck 7.

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K-Deck 8. 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K-Deck 8. Engine 15 and Rescue 15. K-Deck 9. 962. 35th Avenue and Indian School Access. 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K-Deck 9.

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North 19th. 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

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First Avenue and McKinley Street. 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

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Ending 707. Payback 9. 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

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K-Deck 8. 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Rescue 11. K-Deck 8.

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Open side. And that's

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Fire channel 86. 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Strata 50, engine 50, rescue 50, battalion 4, heavy rescue 41, engine 42, and battalion 152. Fire channel 86.

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0: 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North 32nd Drive. Utility 50. Engine 33. North Deputy.
1: Yeah, 225 Victor, code 20. MI 225, Victor, on code 4. Sorry about that, my car died. 10 Mark, the head, turning 2 and 4, Victor, good morning.

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1: Central call rescue 193. 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Fall injury. 13,840, North Desert Harbor Drive. Rescue 193. 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

1240, North 142nd Avenue. Engine 305, the left 205. Payback 6.

called Italian 151. Hey, that's mine. Code 7102, North 56th Drive. Italian 151. Hey, that's 9.

Alpha 3 in Los Angeles, so it'll be last name passing 132, then that 1020 does return on a GFT Yukon, that is in Mesa, 3TL 47. Traffic.

0: 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I don't know who it is. Somewhat backing up to me.
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1: 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He has about 3 miles out from the direction.
0: Special call rescue 55. Payback 6. Overdose. 3501. West Trail Avenue. Rescue 55. Payback 6.

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Engine 8, K-8. K-8.

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Heart problem, 1812, West Bay Fine Road. 1839, K-9.

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Page 7. Altered level of consciousness. 7017. South Creek Drive. Ending 343. Page 7.

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South Creek Drive, engine 343, K-Deck 7.

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Fall injury, 3541, East Rubina Drive. Engine 43, K-Deck 8.

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21, 8 and 6, 9 62, at 17 at West Rose Garden Lane, northbound underpass.

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0: clear that debris.
1: Sorry, Donovan, 1040, just give me northbound 2029. 10-7 Bobcat in the middle lane.

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Page 7. Difficulty breathing. 700. East Weber Drive. Engine 275. Page 7.

0: car?
1: It's gonna be a gray pit bull, small, medium size. I'm gonna be off left now and next to the cable barrier prior to the Broadway outbound.
0: 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Yeah, I'm 12.

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K-Deck 8. Overdose. 1121 North 44th Street. Rescue 13. K-Deck 8.

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Difficulty breathing, 808 East Missouri Avenue. Rescue 17, K-Deck 8.

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K-Deck 8. Difficulty breathing. 808 East Missouri Avenue. Rescue 17. K-Deck 8.

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Jet Q 61 and ladder tender 9, K-deck 8, 962, 4212, North 16th Street. Jet Q 61 and ladder tender 9, K-deck 8.

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Hey, deck 8. Difficulty breathing. Sky Harbor Airport Terminal 4. Engine 19. Hey, deck 8. Drive. Ladder 10 of 332. Hey, that's it.

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Police update.

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Hey, that's it. 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

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He has it on camera already. 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

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K-Deck 8. Difficulty breathing. 2150. East Broadway Road. Rescue 22. K-Deck 8.

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0: Francisco 34, westbound I-10, 152. Silver 2070 needs an Altima there, off right, out of gas. Asking for assist to get to the station at 5 to the chart. 2,
1: K-Deck 7.

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0: Ladder 10, K-Deck 9, still person, 2340, West Grand Avenue. Ladder 10, K-Deck 9.
1: Injuries reported by a witness, still unconfirmed.

0: 161 Lincoln. Vehicle's fully engulfed, blocking the McDonald off ramp. The other on the main line, 2, 3, and 4 are across the block.
1: 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Medic 282, KDEX 7.

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0: have a moment, could you call that RP back for the out of gas call and let her know that it's going to be delayed if she wants to make other arrangements for a tow truck? 13, 18, and 13, 19 are going to be on a vehicle relay call, so they're going to be unavailable as well.
1: Looks like it's negative north, 5-4-6, activated.

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0: 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Paydeck 2.
1: Put your shoulder in fire 97.

0: for the collision at Northbound McCullough. Just till we get the roadway.
1: 1311, 10 points, 10 points.
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1: day. Good morning, have a good day.

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Fire Team, 2401, West Caliber Road. 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

0: not. Advised there was a primary collision with the one on fire that was rear-ended by an unknown type vehicle. The red vehicle is allegedly, possibly at the target, approximately 6, just off of the freeway. Stone River is sending a unit to go in ACL for that. If they locate it, we'll send a unit up to it. Code 4 right now with the fire personnel. Once fire leaves, we'll need some traffic control or just another unit to him to come back if that car's not there, so we can start dragging cars out.
1: Okay, 4 minutes, motor's still out of 4.

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Page 7. Injured person. 319. South California Street. Engine 288. Page 7.

0: runway driver, northbound and southbound 202 at 24.
1: Take a view of the 16.

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KDEC 9. Fall injury. 295 East Van Buren Street. Maricopa 171. KDEC 9.

Highway speed southbound.

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0: Cinema off. Is this a lift assist?
1: Engineer 57, looks like after dispatch is did go down with 2 no injuries and no priority systems. Would you like to cancel the AP response?
2: Special call, medic 285. Hey, that's 7. Injured person, 319.
0: Hey,
2: that's 7.
0: Almost up to the pump of 20. I have an injury, but I'm going to curve of power. So, medium wall is too high, so I'm going to turn at 20. Go back, keep bounce, bounce, bounce, and check that.
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0: 20, back to 24 now, southbound, negative traffic. You can clear local 580, I'll just keep going for a little bit.
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2: 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Code in front of me, call up and know that we got negative contact on it.
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1: 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I am. 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

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Hey, that's not. Following me. 2502. Yes, Missouri Avenue. SD18. Hey, that's not.

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Brooklyn, 8603, North 42nd Avenue, West 230. Hold up this.

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0: 161 Lincoln. Is there any possibility that not everyone made it out of that burnt vehicle, or is this just going to be a minor collision?
1: It was a minor collision, primary. A fuel vehicle with a run vehicle. The vehicle was left unattended in the number 3 lane and struck by the Silver Frontier. Parties that still went to the hospital just went precautionary. All occupants were out.
0: Okay, thank you.

I'm just going to relay that same information. 10-1, 2-3-9.

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1: Yeah, well, one vehicle is going to be a gray Toyota Highlander.
0: 10-4, thank you.

28-22, Pager 7, seizure, 1817, North Dobson Road, engine 28-22, Pager 7. West Thomas Road, heavy rescue number 44, KF9.

0: 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Would you be able to check on the other code 34 westbound 10 at 152?
1: That's 04. Thank you.
0: 10-4, thank you. It's going to be a silver 2017 Nissan Altima off right out of gas and asking for assistance to a gas station. 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

0: 821. This is going to be for a fire alarm and a burglary alarm. MCSO is currently en route. They have to call in. No ETA at the moment. You guys can go ahead and state it at your discretion.
1: 10-1, 10-1, 10-1, 10-1, 10-1, 10-1, 10-1, 10-1, 10-1, 10-1, 10-1, 10-1, 10-1, 10-1, 10-1, 10-1, 10-1, 10-1, 10-1, 10-1, 10-1, 10-1, 10-1, 10-1, 10-1, 10-1, 10-1, 10-1, 10-1, 10-1, 10-1, 10-1, 10-1, 10-1, 10-1, 10-1, 10-1, 10-1, 10-1, 10-1, 10-1, 10-1, 10-1, 10-1, 10-1, 10-1, 10-1, 10-1, 10-1, 10-1, 10-1, 10-1, 10-1, 10-1, 10-1, 10-1, 10-1, 10-1, 10-1, 10-1, 10-1, 10-1, 10-1, 10-1, 10-1, 10-1, 10-1, 10-1, 10-1, 10-1, 10-1, 10-1, 10-1, 10-1, 10-1, 10-1

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Stay left hip. 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
0: 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Looks like an updated note might be a business called Benquist.

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1: I have no contact. I'm going to go 98. I'll take 219 Lincoln, and then I'll do follow-up with Mesa PD at the hit-and-run vehicle's address thereafter.
0: 10-4, 714.

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0: searching 14 for 1311 for the run vehicle's address. 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
1: Seth, I think she said that it was on a plate, it's a rental. 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

0: 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I actually just got off the phone with the alarm company to confirm address as well. 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

Yes, Christopher Lloyd.

0: for?
1: I was able to find the 1028 for the vehicle based on the spin. It's going to be negative 1029. 1028 is out of Florida. Adam Williams, 25, John Williams.

0: Deck 8, overdose, 213, South 11th Avenue, Jet 21, pay deck 8. Engine 701, pay deck 9, still person, 24,793, West Jet Peak. Engine 701, pay deck 9. Engine 57, K-Deck 9, still person, 10,000.
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13-11, 10-4, looks like it's at 20-25, should be tracked.

0: code 34 for 155 Lincoln, westbound 10 at 153 is still there.
1: Special call rescue 13, K-Deck 8. Park problem, 2526 North 32nd Street. Rescue 13, K-Deck 8.

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Check point, 4638, North 39th Avenue.

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Westdown Road. Engine 302. Fire channel 06. Engine 153. And one 155. Stay at 6. Difficulty breathing. 5150. West UG Avenue. Engine 153 and Maricopa 155. Stay at 6. Engine 333 and Lennox 333. Stay at 6. Internal bleeding. 21,018. North Lost Profit at Court. Engine 333 and Lennox 333. Stay at 6.

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0: 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What do you think?
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1: 1319-10-4, they're going to be standing by the Marriott on North 44th Street. Going to be in a gray Chevy Sierra versus metal debris from an unknown pickup. RP advice is not injured, but we'll be the 926. And 10-40.

0: 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It happened in the intersection.
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Rescue 21, KDEC 9. Call Rescue 19, KDEC 8, altered level of consciousness, Sky Harbor Airport Terminal 4, Rescue 19, KDEC 8.

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0: 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Hey, deck 9.
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K-Deck 8. 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

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K-Deck 8. 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East Greenway Road. Rescue 22. K-Deck 8. Call rescue 74, K-Deck 8. Fall injury, 445 Eastland Near Drive. Rescue 74, K-Deck 8.

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1: 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Engine 903, KDEC 8. Engine 273, KDEC 7, 962, Baseline Road and Price Road. Engine 273, KDEC 7. Call Maricopa 171, KDEC 9, abdominal pain, 12447, West Wyman Street, Maricopa 171, KDEC 9. Engine 21, KDEC 9, unconscious person, 2680, South 28th Drive, engine 21, KDEC 9.

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2: 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Engine 13. K-Deck 8.

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West Edison Road. Engine 187. Page 7.

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Medical response, 151 PX6, ill person, 4501 West Echo Lane, MR151 PX6. CH5 PX2, crisis here, 26th Street and Camelback, CH5 PX2.

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K-Deck 8. Overdose. 12th Avenue and Madison Street. Rescue 903. K-Deck 8.

0: 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K-Deck 8.
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K-Deck 8. 962. 7th Street and Jefferson Street. Engine 8. K-Deck 8. Engine 38. K-Deck 8. Difficulty breathing. 11,865. South Stormy Drive. Engine 38. K-Deck 8. Special call rescue 17. K-Deck 8. Ill person. 7550. North 16th Street. Rescue 17. K-Deck 8.

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0: Yes, ma'am. Can you log us into Moses? The pulley number 72662, shot number 8868.
2: 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K-Deck 8. Difficulty breathing. 213 South 11th Avenue. Ladder 1. Deck 8. Engine 39. K-Deck 9.
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2: South 19th Avenue. Engine 39. K-Deck 9. LA 175. K-Deck 9. Injured person. 12,858. West Lewis Avenue. LA
3: 175. When you're 98, with your call, can you get over 961 on that 24 miles per
0: second? Yep, still a standby. I'm going to have CI-3 aboard, and we're going to transport him to Phoenix and the vehicle back to PS, but I think we'll probably shank it on the way in.
3: Are you consistent 22, 1318, would you be available for that collision on the 24 mile post 6?
0: 10-4,
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1: Rescue 43, K-Deck 8, difficulty breathing, 11,865, South Tomy Drive, Rescue 43, K-Deck 8. Engine 4, K-Deck
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0: 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Fire panel 812. 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

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Fire panel A-12. Charter Oak Road, Lattice 33, Payback 6,

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Hey, that's it. Special call rescue 1. KDEC 8. Difficulty breathing. 213 South 11th Avenue. Rescue 1. KDEC 8.

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0: 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K-Deck 9. 962 involving a bicycle. 44th Avenue and Baseline Road. K-Deck 9.
1: Three on board, we're in 19 to compound and get up a vehicle. Mesa PD is still working on that collision, I think the intersection is still closed.
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1: Traffic. We're going to be eastbound 60 at 186. Copy yours, 928.
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0: 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Perkins, 6515, West Perkins Drive, Mariposa 153. Hey, that's it.
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K-Deck 9.

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1, 1, 1, 1, 1, 1, 1, 1, 1, 1, 1, 1, 1, 1, 1, 1, 1, 1, 1, 1, 1, 1, 1, 1, 1, 1, 1, 1, 1, 1, 1, 1, 1, 1, 1, 1, 1, 1, 1, 1, 1, 1, 1, 1, 1, 1, 1, 1, 1, 1, 1, 1, 1, 1, 1, 1, 1, 1, 1, 1, 1, 1, 1, 1, 1, 1, 1, 1, 1, 1, 1, 1, 1, 1, 1, 1, 1, 1, 1, 1, 1, 1, 1, 1, 1, 1, 1, 1, 1, 1, 1, 1, 1, 1, 1, 1, 1, 1, 1, 1, 1, 1, 1, 1, 1, 1, 1, 1, 1, 1, 1, 1, 1, 1, 1, 1, 1, 1, 1, 1, 1, 1, 1, 1, 1, 1,

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Fall injury. 3544 North 108th Avenue. 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Pay deck 9.

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K-2. Check MCC for nature of call. 2625. South 19th Avenue. Engine 42. K-2. Skyline. NG302. Atlantic 302.

0: 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Page 7. Fall injury. 5900. South Gilbert Road. Medic 2811. Page 7.
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Altered level of consciousness. 4123. West Wilshire Drive. 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Pay deck 9.

0: Are there any units in the area that would be able to assist me with a traffic break here in a couple minutes? Station north of Indian School to get to southbound 101. I just have to turn that construction truck around here in a second.
1: 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Charles, let's take care of that. 68 World.

Ending 341, Page 7, Fall Injury, 9508, East Drake Road. Engine 341, Page 7.

0: Eastbound, 202 southbound 101, open. You can put me on the break for 9225.
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Ending 62, and Rescue 62. K-9. 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K-9. Altered level of consciousness. 4123, West Wilshire Drive. Rescue 25. K-9.

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Thank you.

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2: 1333-10-4B, northbound Shea on-ramp. White Chevy Equinox stuck behind that barricade and needing traffic control to get unstuck. 101.
0: 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K-deck 9. Altered level of consciousness. 102.

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K-9. Abdominal pain. 234. West Southern Avenue. Rescue 28. K-9. Engine 171. K-9. Minor assault. 109. South 125th Avenue. Engine 171. K-9.

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2: 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Engine 28. Payback 8. Engine 286.
0: 1311. Traffic eastbound 202 at 53.
1: 10-4, go ahead.
0: 00634, a white Palisade.

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Pay deck 9. Minor assault. 109. South 125th Avenue. Ladder tender 175. Pay deck 9.

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K-Deck 9. Fall injury. 1111. North Colorado Way. Engine 706. K-Deck 9.

They're having no contact, but they do have cameras down in the area at 10:09.

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West County Cove Avenue. Engine 574. Page 7.

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Engine 272, K-Deck 7.

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Page 7.

0: ATL with last seen exiting 2 East Southbound 202. Possibly the same as the previous ATL.
1: Abdominal pain, 575, West Pecos Road, LA 283, KDEX 7.

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KX7. Just change. 2125. West Cindy Street. 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KX7. 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KX7. 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

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East Ray Road. Engine 38. K-Deck 8. Engine 54. K-Deck 2. Check MCC for nature of call. 2625. South 19th Avenue. Engine 54. K-Deck 2. LA 272, Medic 276, and Engine 276, K-Deck 7, altered level of consciousness, 3244, South Mill Avenue, LA 272, Medic 276, and Engine 276, K-Deck 7. K-Deck 9, Silverton, 7005, South 7th Avenue, Engine 39, K-Deck 9.

Body left Q tender 44. K deck 9. Seizure. 1213. North 61st Drive. Cubby left Q tender 44. K deck 9. And engine 342, K-Deck 7, kill person, 9344, be solid lane south, medic 342, and engine 342, K-Deck 7.

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Page at 7. Difficulty breathing. 350. South Alma School Road. Engine 288. Page at 7.

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Page 7.

Okay, Southbound 11 at 59. Southbound 11 at 59. For a flight port at 250, Arizona 1028 of Adams. May I have you again? Adams, you breath. 1020, return to the 2018 port at 250, twist up the data canopy. Ran RP off the highway, swerved into their lane, switch to the 2, RP no longer has visual.

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KZ 7. 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West Grove Parkway. Medic 274. KZ 7. Special call rescue 11. KDEC 8. Injured person. 3424. East Van Buren Street. Rescue 11. KDEC 8.

0: 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Seizure. 2627 North 45th Avenue. 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
1: Engine 23, copy of the eastbound to a 6. Eastbound to a 6. Mark the furry one, but I do not have it updated yet. 20 is to be turned red, keep on tight, keep up, airs on 15. 4 Tom Adams, 3 Adam, William Adam.
0: Special call rescue 908, Paydeck 8, Hill Person, Station 22, rescue 908, Paydeck 8.

2905 and Rescue 17. K-Deck 8. 962. A-51 at East Missouri Avenue northbound underpass. Engine 905 and Rescue 17. K-Deck 8. And engine 283. K-Deck 7. Altered level of consciousness. 111. South Hearthstone Way. Medic 289. And engine 283. K-Deck 7. Road and SR-143, C-87, K-Deck 2. K-Deck 9, seizure, 2627, North 45th Avenue, Rescue 25, K-Deck 9. Maricopa 175, K-Deck 9, Silverton, 11465, West Cambridge Avenue, Maricopa 175, K-Deck 9.

0: 5. 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K-9.
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0: 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Fall injury, 1030, East Liberty Lane. NB 46, and Rescue 74, K Deck 8.
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K-Deck 8.

1873, Quebec 7, altered level of consciousness. 1875, East Guadalupe Road, engine 273, Quebec 7.

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2: 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Ladder tender 24, K-9. Still person, 3701, West Thomas Road. Ladder tender 24, K-9.

Italian 271, D-3, house fire, Thorson Street and Montview Road, Italian 271, D-3.

Special call rescue 9. Payback 8. 962. 851 at East Missouri Avenue, northbound underpass. Rescue 9. Payback 8. Special call DH 5. Payback 7. Hill person. 600. West Van Buren Street. DH 5. Payback 7. Special call medic 273, page 7, altered level of consciousness, 1875, East Guadalupe Road, medic 273, page 7.

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Pay deck 9. Fall injury. 11,186. West Holly Street. Engine 172. Pay deck 9.

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Seizure. Central Avenue and Fillmore Street. Rescue 1. K-Deck 8.

0: 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Payback 8. CVA 4411 East Chandler Boulevard. Ladder Tender 43 and Rescue 28. Payback 8. Special call Maricopa 174. Payback 9.
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1: What's that 20 again?
2: 20 eastbound 60176.
1: 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He's way down.
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2: You're eastbound, side of the 101.
0: 71, Hare 7, and Battalion 272. KDEC 7, code
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Altered level of consciousness. 8437, South 5th Drive. SC 57 and engine 28. 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

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Unconscious person, McDowell Road and SR 143. Engine 13, K-Deck 8. Engine 2, K-Deck 8. Altered level of consciousness, 13th Avenue and Jefferson Street. Engine 2, K-Deck 8.

0: 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That unit is going to be 1015 and we're code 14 or something.
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0: We're holding the number 4 lane adjacent to him as well. We'll clear vehicles in a minute.
1: 10-4, copy, holding number 4 lane, left 25 hours.

0: altered level of consciousness. 2nd Street and Adam Street. 7.
1: Be going. 10-15. Okay, you sort of 926. Do you have that to wait for that? Hockey.
2: 13-11, 10-49, copy post. Parties 10-15.
1: The mail driver, the mail passenger, is going to be sort of horrified, but he's currently not in service yet.

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Please turn over about 5.

0: 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McDowell Road.
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Engine 12. K-Deck 8. Engine 173. K-Deck 9. Kill person. 1302 South 118th Drive. Engine 173. K-Deck 9.

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Difficult to do this. 6611, West Glendale Avenue. 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Hey, that's mine.

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K-Deck 9. Kill person. 11802. 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Maricopa 174. K-Deck 9. Special call Medic 276. K-Deck 7. Altered level of consciousness. 1845. East Broadway Road. Medic 276. K-Deck 7. Person, 3022, North 47th Place, Ladder Tender 12, K-Deck 8.

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0: Dickie.
1: Dickie, did he beat?
0: I'll be a little closer to that animal, bro. Charles 121 to find you.
1: 151.
0: Charles 121. Oh, okay. I don't mind.
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KDEC 9. 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

0: 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K-deck 9. 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

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Paydeck 8.

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Special call rescue 11, K-Deck 8, still person, 1710, North 32nd Street, rescue 11, K-Deck 8. 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

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Engine 285, Pages 7.

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Injured person, 1610 East Highland Avenue. Rescue 17, K-Deck 8.

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Altered level of consciousness. 1621 East Garfield Street. 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

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South Cottonwood. Engine 273. Mesa Fire Channel 3.

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East Rolling Greenway. 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

Number, thank you. Looks to appears to be a 911 open line. Sounds like a verbal argument. When transferred to us, could hear a 101 saying calm down, possibly something about the movies, and line hung up. Call takers currently trying to get the ERP back on the 1021. 12-7.

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2: 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38, 38, 38, 38, 38, 38, 38, 38, 38, 38, 38, 38, 38, 38, 38, 38, 38, 38, 38, 38, 38, 38, 38, 38, 38, 38, 38, 38, 38, 38, 38, 38, 38, 38, 38, 38, 38, 38, 38, 38, 38, 38, 38, 38, 38, 38, 38, 38, 38, 38, 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

Station 282, K-Deck 7, just paid, 959, West Park Avenue, Engine 282, K-Deck 7.

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D Deck 7. 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D Deck 7. K-Deck 8, back problem, 1919, East Camel Back Road, engine 61, K-Deck 8.

0: 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K-Deck 9. 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

just be tender age. K-Deck 8. Altered level of consciousness. 1311, North 14th Street. Heavy rescue tender age. K-Deck 8.

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Injured person. 1720 South Creek Drive. 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

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K-Deck 7. Difficulty breathing. 610. East Fielder Drive. Medic 275. K-Deck 7. Italian 282 and Crisis Response 288. K-Deck 7. Code 825 South 94th Street. Engine 283. Italian 282 and Crisis Response 288. K-Deck 7.

0: units, if they might be able to send one of them out there to go and take a look at it, see if something they can set up. If we set it up and, or we set it up and do it incorrectly, we take liability on it. They can maybe get some more instruction on that.
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Fall injury. 12th Avenue and Madison Street. Engine 3 and Rescue 1. 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Check welfare. 1401 South Central Avenue. Rescue 908. K-Deck 8. Special call Rescue 61. K-Deck 8. Back problem. 1919 East Camelback Road. Rescue 61. K-Deck 8.

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Northwest 177 Road. NBC

5801, 5801, 5801, 5801, 5801, 5801, 5801, 5801, 5801, 5801, 5801, 5801, 5801, 5801, 5801, 5801, 5801, 5801, 5801, 5801, 5801, 5801, 5801, 5801, 5801, 5801, 5801, 5801, 5801, 5801, 5801, 5801, 5801, 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

0: And it looks like we got a second caller saying an unknown vehicle in the middle lane with unknown if they have their hazards on. HPQC is looking now. 1329 hours.
1: Traffic eastbound 202, milepost 8, copy Arizona, temp tag.
0: Tempo, go ahead.
1: 0025, Sam 54 on a silver Lexus.

Southbound 35, northbound 166 Drive, latitude 333. Please exit.

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East Montevista Road. And

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West Crimson Lane, Engine 174, Battalion 171, Ladder 175, Squad 173, Support 44, Heavy Rescue Tender 44, Battalion 3, Car 957 South, and Car 957 North, KDEC 10.

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0: 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North Mammoth Way. 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Paydeck 9, Silverton, 29th Drive and Wayland Drive, Rescue 57, Paydeck 9.
1: 1314, code 20 air traffic, 202 and 31.
2: Progressive.

traffic break to get him off, right?

0: Engine 6, South Deputy. Engine 1, Ladder 1, Rescue 903, Heavy Rescue 8, Car 957 South, Battalion 5, Battalion 2, Car 957 North, Battalion 316, West Humic Street. Engine 6, South Deputy. Engine 1, Ladder 1, Rescue 903, Heavy Rescue 8, Car 957 South, Battalion 5, Battalion 2, and Car 957 North. Fire Channel A5. Ladder Tender 43, K-Deck 8. Altered level of consciousness. 16,217, South 37th Way. Ladder
1: Tender. Leather brake started at. Stop. And I'll get that on ramp and I'll let you know that.
2: 1311, I copy traffic brake started at Dobson at 3046.
0: Person.
1: All right, I'm trying to make it out the country road.

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0: 29, Adam, 4 Mary 6.
1: Temple of 1349. 1334, can I get you to divert for a 964 westbound 60 at 186? 2K in damages, 39 hours.
2: 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KDEC 9, check welfare, 11033, West Washington Street, LA 175, KDEC 9.
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on it.

Special call rescue 43. K-Deck 8. Altered level of consciousness. 16,217. South 37th Way. Rescue 43. K-Deck 8.

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0: Tower, thank you. It's going to be at Riggs, blocking the number one lane. Five vehicles total involved, a black Nissan Rogue versus GMC Terrain, Audi, Chrysler minivan, and red Honda Civic. RP advised, airbags went off on the red Honda, and large front end damage, no injuries, at 1405 hours.
1: I got no contact with my code 34. 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

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West Hilton Way. Engine 172. 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Engine 26, North 52nd Street. Engine 29, K-8.

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K-Deck 9. 962. 1207 North 75th Avenue. 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

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West Hilton Way. 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

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Engine 13 and Rescue 13. K-Deck 8.

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Engine 171, K-Deck 9.

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K-9. Allergic reaction. 51st Avenue and Thomas Road. Engine 14. K-9. Crisis Response 4. K-2. Crisis Care. 51st Avenue and Baseline Road. Crisis Response 4. K-2.

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ALI. 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K-2.

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North 52nd Street. 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Payback 8.

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K-Deck 9. 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K-Deck 9.

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2: Special call rescue 34. K deck 9. Altered level of consciousness. 67th Avenue and McDowell Road. Rescue 34. K deck 9.

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Fire channel 87. Second order, AOI. 524, West Broadway Road. Engine 272. Fire channel 87. Ladder 10. K-Deck 9. Still person. 21st Avenue and Thomas Road. Ladder 10. K-Deck 9. Deck 9, 962, I-10 at North 51st Avenue, westbound, west up, engine 10, K-Deck 9.

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special call ladder 10 to 24. Hey, deck 9. 962. I-10 at North 51st Avenue, westbound, west up. Ladder 10 to 24. Hey, deck 9.

Also call Medic 272. K-Deck 7. Fall injury. 2401. West Southern Avenue. Medic 272. K-Deck 7. Special call SC 903. K-Deck 9. Still person. 21st Avenue and Thomas Road. SC 903. K-Deck 9. Roosevelt Street, Rescue 13, and Ladder Tender 11, K-Deck 8.

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0: 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Second's going to be Nora, Sam, Adam, 1, X-ray, John, gray. Third's going to be William, Frank, Adam, 2, Tom, Robert, red.
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0: 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West Seneca Drive. 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LA 175, paid at 9. Fall injury, 2635, North Dysart Road. LA 175, paid at 9.
1: One traffic, northbound
0: 101 at 59. 23, West Hewlett Street. Yes, U1, paid at 9. Unconscious person,
1: 30-01.
2: Traffic, northbound
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West Seneca Drive. 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

0: The red. The red Equinox that's involved in this, I'm having to move into the parking lot for ATL Wing. They're advising 961.
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1: 1336, I copy 961, 40 feet bars.

0: 13, I copy. I need to find some debris on the southbound side at milepost 33. That's what that might be it. I'm traveling to the northbound right now. So I'm northbound trying to have negative contact, so I'll go up to Broadway to your route. See if I can get a travel break.
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Thank you.

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1: Engine 284, KDEX 7, injured person, 250, South Kyrene Road. Engine 284, KDEX 7,

Special call rescue 3. K-Deck 8. Overdose. 12th Avenue and Madison Street. Rescue 3. K-Deck 8. Special call medic 273, K-Deck 7, fall injury, 921 East Southern Avenue, medic 273, K-Deck 7. Engine 37, K-Deck 7, altered level of consciousness, 5541, East Southern Avenue.

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0: 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Copy, you made contact with the RP. 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
1: Clear from the call, 262.

matter 289 and Battalion 82. 820 Santana at Pike Road eastbound off ramp. Ladder 289 and Battalion 282. KDEX 7.

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ID Lex Q Tender 44, K-9, Silverton, 7205, West McDowell Road. Heavy West Q Tender 44, K-9.

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0: International call rescue 34, K-9. Maternity problem, 7205, West McDowell Road. Rescue 34, K-9. Person, 3302, East Van Buren Street. Engine 11, K-Deck 8. Ladder Tender 24, K-Deck 9. Still person, 4861, West McDowell Road. Ladder Tender 24, K-Deck 9.
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K-Deck 8. 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East Buckeye Road. 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K-Deck 8.

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Hey, deck 7. Internal bleeding. 615 South Farmer Avenue. Engine 276. Hey, deck 7.

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Page 7. 962. 8202 Santana. Pike Road eastbound off ramp. Meta 289. Page 7. North 99th Avenue, engine 191, 8F6.

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Engine 17, K-8, fall injury, 5600, North 7th Street, Engine 17, K-8.

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Engine 2810, Page 7. 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H1, K-Deck 2, Crisis Care, 28th Avenue and Indian School Road, CH1, K-Deck 2.

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Rescue 29, KDEC 8. Call rescue 34, KDEC 9. Heart problem, 5546 West Roosevelt Street. Rescue 34, KDEC 9.

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Rescue 17, K-8.

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Difficulty breathing. ADO 8, South Jesse Owens Parkway. 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K-Deck 8.

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1: Hey, Deck 8. Difficulty breathing. ADO 8. South Jesse Owens Parkway. Rescue 28. 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

0: 24, thank you. Tire debris in the 2, 3, and 4 lane and a red semi on the right shoulder. 1551.
1: 276. Hey, Deck Saturn. Just Hey. 424, West 9th Street. Ladder Tender 276. Hey, Deck Saturn. Special call rescue 918, KDEC 9, abdominal pain, 2649, West Indian School Road, rescue 918, KDEC 9.

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West Bravo Boulevard. 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

from 943 Lincoln and leave that for the next row again.

Yeah, come on.

Okay, eastbound 60 at 183. Eastbound 60 at 183, for a white Chevy Silverado, unknown center my gate, taking up two lanes for a mile. RP still has visual lasting, passing green fields. Put them in two as well. Okay, 2 hours.

Control Rodin, baseline. Heard on the 60, Arkansas in a gray Lexus. Advised that passenger Michael Davenport and Adia Harper arguing. Advised Michael got aggressive towards Adiana, grabbed her 1021 through out the window, and is requesting to meet with a trooper. No physical fighting, just arguing. And advised that the aggressor is not in the vehicle anymore at 15 feet hours.

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61, Jet Q 61, Battalion 2, and Ladder 12. K-Deck 11. 962 requiring extrication. 24th Street and Camelback Road. Engine 61, Jet Q 61, Battalion 2, and Ladder 12. K-Deck 11.

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Fire saddle A9. Fire alarm indication. 6921 South 9th Avenue. Engine 22. Fire saddle A9.

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Just change. 200, South 44th Street. Engine 29, K-Deck 8. Engine 23, K-Deck 8. Altered level of consciousness. 24th Street and Broadway Road. 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
1: K-Deck 8. 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
2: Four, copy
1: 19. Denver, thank you. Originally called in for inflation and tire debris in the number 1 lane. Per HBTOC, it's going to be westbound number 1 lane, adjacent to the 202 on-ramp that's accessing the Ellsworth. And for HBTOC, debris was hit and scattered over 1, 2, and 3 lanes. Most of the foam is scattered, but there's still tire and larger items in the number 1 lane. 16 miles an hour.
2: It looks like I have a secondary that just pulled off right into the Gore in front of us. We got another unit for that, so I can do a follow-up from the hospital.
1: 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It's going to be a secondary that just occurred in front of 1338, eastbound 202 at
2: 50. 10-4, thank you.
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2: 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They would like fire to respond.
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0: 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Second call rescue 18, K-Deck 8, altered level of consciousness, 5645, North 19th Avenue, rescue 18, K-Deck 8. Engine 1, K-Deck 8, difficulty breathing, 213 South 11th Avenue, Engine 1, K-Deck 8.

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KDEX-7, 962, A202 Santana, A101 Price eastbound underpass. Engine 284 and Battalion 282. KDEX-7,

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0: 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South 44th Street. 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K-Deck 8.
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0: Engine 6, K-Deck 9, seizure, 16th Drive and Cocopot Street. Engine 6, K-Deck 9. Engine 74, K-Deck 8, fall injury, 16,831, South 15th Avenue. Engine 74, K-Deck 8.

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0: ECS diving at the divert for 964 blocking northbound 101 at 41.
1: Broadway Road. Rescue 22. K-Deck 8. Engine 207.
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1: 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Engine 925, K-Deck 9.

0: 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Fall injury. 2635 East Southern Avenue. Medic 273. Paycheck 7. Special call rescue 74. 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Fall injury. 16,831 South 15th Avenue. Rescue 74. 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Heart problem.
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0: 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Pay deck 9. Maternity problem. 27th Avenue and Durango Street. Engine 21, and Rescue 21. Pay deck 9. Watson Drive, ladder tender 273, fire channel 87. Ladder tender 571, Italian 571.
1: 1371, 1071. Now 272,
0: and engine 272.
1: 1371, would you be available for that code 34 blocking eastbound
0: 202 at 44? Cambridge Drive.
1: 1071,
0: Italian 571.
1: 10-4, thank you. It's going to be 22 eastbound at Gilbert, code 34 blocking the right lane, gray SUV, and small passenger car at 15 24 hours.
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9. Altered level of consciousness.

Central call SC903, K-Deck 8. Difficulty breathing, 213 South 11th Avenue. SC903, K-Deck 8.

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Page 7. Unconscious person. 1720. South Priest Drive. Engine 276. Page 7. Engine 302, and then a 302, page 6.

0: westbound or eastbound on ramps or off ramps.
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D-deck 7. Difficulty 3D, 2025, East Campbell Avenue. Rescue 17.

also call SC903. Hey, deck 8. Difficulty breathing. 213 South 11th Avenue. SC903. Hey, deck 8.

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Hey, I'll be 273, right? 1720, South Priest Drive, medic 272. Page at 7.

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K-Deck 9. Minor fall injury. 11,028. West Parkway Drive. LA 175. K-Deck 9.

0: They opening up the closure side, like 6 cars right side, and they're like being closed right now.
1: Okay.
0: Okay.
1: I'm not sure if they are or not. I know there were barricades that were knocked down earlier today.

0: Would you be able to assist 1334 off at the northbound 101 and 41 for vehicle driving through the closure?
1: 41. Hey, Rex 7.
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Engine 283, K-Deck 7.